0: on all the planets of all the galaxies in space? What civilizations have risen, looked into the night, seen what we see, asked the questions that we ask?
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You leave like a

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world's largest roadside ball of yarn. It was a full spring and everyone had forgotten their jacket, but you're still out there somewhere, white hot, existing. Sorry that you couldn't be everything I wanted you to be. Like birdsong. I often wonder what it was that you were trying to tell me.

0: 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What do you want to do with your life?
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0: In the history of pop, there are extraordinary golden decades. Moments when the music is radical, creative and truly transformative.
1: Guess that.
2: I had a feeling that I belong. I had a feeling I could be someone.
1: Heute.

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And if you're in love, then you are the lucky one. 'Cause most of us are bitter over someone.

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How long has it been? Been such a long time since I saw you.

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1: I want to rock.
2: Gestern.
3: 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Say the Joker to the thief.
2: Heute.
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0: erster Nummer 1 Hit von Husia, Too Sweet, weil der vor 2 Jahren auf TikTok so unglaublich viral ging. Und wir haben ihn gefragt, wie der so ein Eigenleben entwickeln konnte.
1: It did. Like a lot of songs kind of develop a life of their own. Even the way that that song went viral on TikTok was this kind of like glow-up trend of like, you know, a before and an after photograph, which doesn't necessarily speak to the content of the song in any way, shape or form. In fact, if you were to be the character in that song or the voice in that song, it'd be a total glow down. You know what I mean? It's like the voice is quite a self-destructive one. But it just goes to show, yeah, people find what they love about a song and they make something. That's what's, I suppose, cool about TikTok. People are in an act of creation when they're engaging with your song. So yeah, it took on its own thing. It took on a life of its own. It found an audience that otherwise may not have come to my music. So I'm blessed, as I said. You know, it's great.
0: Witzig, oder? Dass Menschen auf Social Media
1: with your song. So yeah, it took on its own thing. It took on a

0: alles ändert.
1: Couple years back, it was crazy. It was with a beautiful female. All I remember.

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1: It was the hottest summer since records began, but nobody really knows when they did. One for sorrow, two for she'll tell me how a day went. You can't measure anything good in football pitches or Empire State Buildings stacked one on top of another. All the good stuff is ephemeral. And last October was the wettest in 43 years, and still I did karaoke three times I met you. I go on to write 100 songs about what that felt like. Maybe that is some kind of record, but not one you can measure in Olympic-sized swimming pools or some other widely accepted euphemism.

be banked, the blackest black ever painted, or the world's largest roadside ball of yarn. It was a false spring and everyone had forgotten their jacket, but you're still out there somewhere, white hot, existing.

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0: 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We dress according to the weather reports.
1: Weather out there today is hot and chilly.